0: She's not even pretty. Have you seen how much makeup she wears? And by the way, she facetunes her pictures so much.
1: So
0: I honestly think she bought her followers. She barely gets any likes anyway.
1: She's honestly.
0: And you wanna know the craziest part about all of it?
1: What?

Mantap. Bukan sulap. They should have what they want. They deserve what they want. I hope they get what they want.